0: Crabtree. 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
1: 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Just be kind and affectionate to them. Just be thoughtful and caring about what's going on in their life.
2: And I'm telling you, it's a wonderful thing to work together. It's not about one person, it's about all of us pitching in and making it happen.
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wish I could be patient, 'cause they say that it's a virtue. But I just want a quick fix, trade me in for someone new.

I just want you to know that you created a thirst in me that only your arms can quench, and a hunger deep inside me that only your love can satiate.